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1: Here's your forecast on KJ Country 96.5 for tonight. Seeing partly cloudy skies down to 60 for our low. Sunny 82 for Thursday, 85 decrease in clouds Friday, and a sunny 88 on Saturday. That's your forecast on KJ Country 96.5.
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1: 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Seeing partly cloudy skies down to 60 for our low. Sunny 82 for Thursday, 85 decrease in clouds Friday, and a sunny 88 on Saturday. That's your forecast on KJ Country 96.5.
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1: Here's your forecast on KJ Country 96.5 for tonight. Seeing partly cloudy skies down to 60 for our low. Sunny 82 for Thursday, 85 decrease in clouds Friday, and a sunny 88 on Saturday. That's your forecast on KJ Country 96.5.
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1: Here's your forecast on KJ Country 96.5 for tonight. Seeing partly cloudy skies down to 60 for our low. Sunny 82 for Thursday, 85 decrease in clouds Friday, and a sunny 88 on Saturday. That's your forecast on KJ Country 96.5.
0: 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Oh yeah! 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
1: Here's your forecast on KJ Country, 96.5 for tonight. Seeing partly cloudy skies down to 60 for our low. Sunny 82 for Thursday, 85 decrease in clouds Friday, and a sunny 88 on Saturday. That's your forecast on KJ Country 96.5.
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1: Here's your forecast on KJ Country 96.5 for tonight. Seeing partly cloudy skies down to 60 for our low. Sunny 82 for Thursday, 85 decrease in clouds Friday, and a sunny 88 on Saturday. That's your forecast on KJ Country 96.5.
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3: This is Kathy at Jankapazoo. We have planned a really great summer for you. Fun, adventure, and special celebrations. That's right. Tell the orangutan turns 40. The Prairie Rose Carousel will be 100 years old. And what's that, Nico? Yeah, I'll tell. So, yeah, Nico turned 21 this spring. Yes, I know that makes you an adult. No, trust me, I know. I'm still cleaning up the juice boxes. Anyway, come to Jankapazoo where the wild kids party.
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1: Here's your forecast on KJ Country, 96.5 for tonight. Seeing partly cloudy skies down to 60 for our low. Sunny 82 for Thursday, 85 decrease in clouds Friday, and a sunny 88 on Saturday. That's your forecast on KJ Country, 96.5.
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2: 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We have planned a really great summer for you. Fun, adventure, and special celebrations. That's right. Tell the orangutan turns 40. The Prairie Rose Carousel will be 100 years old. And what's that, Nico? Yeah, I'll tell. So, yeah, Nico turned 21 this spring. Yes, I know that makes you an adult. No, trust me, I know. I'm still cleaning up the juice boxes. Anyway, come to Chankapazoo where the wild kids party.
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Jordan Davis. Luke Bryan. 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
1: Here's your forecast on KJ Country 96.5 for tonight. Seeing partly cloudy skies down to 60 for our low. Sunny 82 for Thursday, 85 decrease in clouds Friday, and a sunny 88 on Saturday. That's your forecast on KJ Country 96.5.
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2: Here's your forecast on KJ Country 96.5 for tonight. Seeing partly cloudy skies down to 60 for our low. Sunny 82 for Thursday, 85 decrease in clouds Friday, and a sunny 88 on Saturday. That's your forecast on KJ Country 96.5.
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Keith Urban. When the sun goes down, stars Tim McGraw. Way down, way down, way down, Kenny way down. Chesney. It's a long way. 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
1: Here's your forecast on KJ Country 96.5 for tonight. Seeing partly cloudy skies down to 60 for our low. Sunny 82 for Thursday, 85 decrease in clouds Friday, and a sunny 88 on Saturday. That's your forecast on KJ Country 96.5.
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2: Weather can shift quickly and sometimes become dangerous. Listen for the latest weather forecast and the latest reports from the Weather Spotter Network. 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
1: Here's your KJ Country 96.5 forecast for tonight, continuing down around a 60th, partly cloudy skies. Warming up today to a sunny 82, 85 with decrease of clouds Friday. Sunny, 88, Saturday. That's your forecast on KJ Country 96.5.
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1: I knew I'd see her around. 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
1: Here's your KJ Country 96.5 forecast for tonight, continuing down around a 60th, partly cloudy skies. Warming up today to a sunny 82, 85 with decrease of clouds Friday, sunny 88 Saturday. That's your forecast on KJ Country 96.5.
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1: Here's your KJ Country 96.5 forecast for tonight, continuing down around a 60th, partly cloudy skies. Warming up today to a sunny 82, 85 with decrease of clouds Friday, sunny 88 Saturday. That's your forecast on KJ Country 96.5.
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2: Here's your KJ Country 96.5 forecast for tonight, continuing down around a 60th, partly cloudy skies. Warming up today to a sunny 82, 85 with decrease of clouds Friday, sunny 88 Saturday. That's your forecast on KJ Country 96.5.
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2: Here's your KJ Country 96.5 forecast for tonight, continuing down around the 60th, partly cloudy skies. Warming up today to a sunny 82, 85 with decrease of clouds Friday, sunny 88 Saturday. That's your forecast on KJ Country 96.5.
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1: Here's your KJ Country 96.5 forecast for tonight, continuing down around a 60th, partly cloudy skies. Warming up today to a sunny 82, 85 with decrease of clouds Friday, sunny 88 Saturday. That's your forecast on KJ Country 96.5.
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2: Here's your KJ Country 96.5 forecast for tonight, continuing down around a 60th, partly cloudy skies. Warming up today to a sunny 82, 85 with decrease of clouds Friday, sunny 88 Saturday. That's your forecast on KJ Country 96.5.
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Keith Urban. When the sun goes down, stars go. 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It's a long way. 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
2: Here's your KJ Country 96.5 forecast for tonight, continuing down around a 60th, partly cloudy skies. Warming up today to a sunny 82, 85 with decrease of clouds Friday, sunny 88 Saturday. That's your forecast on KJ Country 96.5.
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1: Here's your KJ Country 96.5 forecast for tonight, continuing down around a 60th, partly cloudy skies. Warming up today to a sunny 82, 85 with decrease of clouds Friday, sunny 88 Saturday. That's your forecast on KJ Country 96.5.
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1: Here's your KJ Country 96.5 forecast for tonight, continuing down around the 60th, partly cloudy skies. Warming up today to a sunny 82, 85 with decrease of clouds Friday, sunny 88 Saturday. That's your forecast on KJ Country 96.5.
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2: Here's your KJ Country 96.5 forecast for tonight, continuing down around a 60th, partly cloudy skies. Warming up today to a sunny 82, 85 with decrease of clouds Friday, sunny 88 Saturday. That's your forecast on KJ Country 96.5.
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1: Here's your KJ Country 96.5 forecast for tonight, continuing down around a 60th, partly cloudy skies. Warming up today to a sunny 82, 85 with decrease of clouds Friday, sunny 88 Saturday. That's your forecast on KJ Country 96.5.
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1: Heck yeah. All right. Put on the
2: show. Can do it, Brian Riley. I've seen it done before.
3: We can?
2: Bring me that signature energy, man.
3: Wow.
2: The one that all of the Midwest talks about.
3: That's what I've heard.
2: Yeah.
3: That's what the people are saying.
2: Man, the streets are talking, and they're talking loud,
3: bro. Oh, now I can hear you. Thank goodness.
2: All right.
3: I thought my headphones were broken for a
2: headphones
3: second.
2: Headphones working?
3: Now we're good.
2: Oh, man. I'm starting to slip into that vacation mode where it's really hard to be here today.
3: Yeah.
2: You know, as anybody does with their job, once
3: right.
2: you're staring down the barrel of a vacation... It's tough to show up for work, you know what I'm saying?
3: But today is the worst day for it.
2: No. Today's the best day for it.
3: No.
2: Because the day before vacation is my favorite day, more so than the vacation itself.
3: The day before you leave for vacation, you're
2: saying? Yes. Friday, tomorrow, will be my favorite day of vacation, even though I'll be here.
3: Mathematically speaking, of course.
2: Yes. Okay. Scientific.
3: Yeah.
2: Because the anticipation of vacation, to me, is better than the actual vacation.
3: Really?
2: Does that make sense?
3: No, I get it.

0: Time shut down on another day of trading. Here is Wednesday's closing market minute. Starting things off in corn for September, down 8 3/4. December, down 8 cents. March, down 7.5. Soybeans for August, down 0.5 cent. September, down 3.5. November, down 5.5. Soybean meal for August, down 390. September, down 480. December, down 530. Chicago wheat for December, down 10.5. Chicago wheat for September, down 10 3/4. March, down 10 cents. Hard red winter wheat for September, down 7.5. So is December. Hard red spring wheat for September is 2 3/4 higher, with December up 2 cents. Minneapolis spring wheat for September, down 2 1/4. December, down 2.5. Live cattle for August, down 80 cents. October, down 47.5 cents. December, down 35 cents. Feeders for August, up 140. September, up 125. October, up 85 cents. Lean hogs for August, 272.5 higher. October, up 387.5. That's Wednesday's markets.
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1: And E. Granite. In today's Laughter at 20 After, Nathan McIntosh talks about the advantages of growing up poor.
10: I now know one great thing about growing up poor, and that is that poor people do not have ridiculous allergies to things. Just don't. I grew up with a lot of poor people. I never heard somebody go, oh my God, what is that, bread? You know I'm allergic. People born with money are allergic to everything. Fabrics. Vegetables.

0: stream clip from the podcast yesterday is when we were talking about what was the time you were so embarrassed you couldn't go back to something you liked. It was our most streamed clip.
1: The Kelly Jordan Show.
0: Have you ever been in a situation where you were so embarrassed you could not go back? You said you had one?
2: Oh my gosh. So I was on a date and I hadn't been feeling like super great. My stomach was acting a little off.
0: Okay.
2: And so when he got up to go to the bathroom, I passed gas. I couldn't help it. Like, my stomach was just, it was not okay.
3: You had to clear.
0: It was emergency.
2: Yeah. And so I was like, oh, he'll be gone for a few minutes. It'll be fine.
0: Yeah.
2: He came back and by the look on his face, I knew that it was just still in the air. And I was just mortified. Like, I knew he knew. And I don't know if he knew that I knew that he knew, but it just got worse as the date went on. Like, I just started to feel more and more horrified.
0: Ooh.
2: And I basically had to ghost this guy. Like, I just could not see him again. I just couldn't.
0: Did he reach out to you, though? Like, after the date, did he?
2: Yeah.
0: Oh, yes. Man. So nice. He was clearly okay with it, even though the spirit was still lingering.
2: The ghost was still there, yes. And he was cool. Like, he was fine, but I just couldn't move past it.
0: Would you go back for a second date? I feel like I would. I feel like,
3: yeah, no.
0: Maybe not when I was in my 20s, but now as I get older, I'd be like, okay, she probably was having some stomach issues.
3: Yeah, but the problem is you don't want to bring it up. Like, yeah. There's no way of bringing it up, and there's no way, like, if you're embarrassed, if she's embarrassed, there's no way being like, no, it's fine.
0: But how good would it be just to clear the air, so to speak? Pun intended.
3: It would have been nice to have clear air when he came back, I'm guessing.
0: Just get it all out on the table and just say, hey, look, sorry about that.
2: If I didn't still have a picture of his face when he, like, smelled it, I think I would have been okay. But, like, his face, he was not a normal look. And I'm like, that's going to be in my brain forever. I can't let that one go.
0: When I was on one of the first dates with my wife, I had an upset stomach like nothing else.
3: Yeah.
0: And I was like, oh, man, I think I forgot to put the gas cap back on. So I pulled over, got out of the car, and just whoop. And I didn't wait long enough to get back in the car, so it followed me into the car.
3: Oh, JB Lingren.
0: But somehow we made it. I mean, we're still together all these years.
3: Oh, what a love story.
2: Don't make me regret this. Don't make me regret running.
0: That might have been your future husband if you could just get past your upset stomach.
3: Get past that gas.
2: I did, and look where we ended up.
0: Thank you so much for the phone call this morning. That's hilarious.
3: Man, speaking of gas,
0: times you were so embarrassed somewhere you feel like you can't go back.
3: Other people have these issues. Like Chad texted in and he said, guys, I went to the chiropractor one time. He got a phone call, had to leave the room. I couldn't hold it in any longer and silently let one fly.
0: Okay.
3: He came right back into the room the moment after it happened. The worst part is who else did it?
0: Right. It's like when someone walks into the studio when you're alone and it kind of stinks a little bit.
3: Yeah, you know who dropped the hammer on this bad boy.
0: It's happened to every single radio person when you think you're safe.
3: Oh, yeah. And it always immediately right afterwards. Yes. Don said when my kids were pretty young, my son was probably in fourth grade. My daughter was four. We went to the dentist's office and there was a lady in the waiting room who was so nervous that she passed out. They had to revive her and they brought her a trash can to vomit in. They did not take her back to the private room or anything. Kids were terrified.
0: Oh, jeez.
3: I get that. That would be bad.
0: Yeah, that would be horrible.
3: I feel like kids are also the common occurrence here. Like, my kids saw this person in Walmart who had no arm/hands.
0: Oh, jeez.
3: And the kids yelled and asked me where the arm was and what happened. I was so embarrassed. They were 3 and 5. They don't know better.
0: I mean, it's a fair question.
3: They don't know better.
0: Yeah.
3: How about this? Don says she went to a gas station. Likelihood of running into this person, slim to none, but they were pumping gas and she had a lotto ticket.
0: Yeah.
3: So she came back to the car thinking that the ticket was a winner.
0: Oh.
3: So she opened the door trying to ask her husband, like, hey, why are you in my seat? Come to find out it was an old guy who was just shocked. He was like, no, you're in the wrong car. I had that happen. I was at a gas station. Some guy just came and sat in my passenger seat.
0: Really?
3: Yeah, he just sat down. He's like, all right, you ready? And I go, who are you, brother?
0: I would have thought it was a carjacking.
3: Yeah, he was like, oh, wrong car. I was like, yeah, clearly. I don't know who you are.
0: But you should have been like, I'm ready. Let's go.
3: Where we go? No, I didn't want to go where he was going. Trust me.
4: 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A podcast which you can get by searching The Kelly Jordan Show wherever you get your podcasts. On the way next, we got a look at your local news. All right, why am I yelling here? We also got the Golden Ring of Games on the way. That's coming up. And before we get to all that, we got this.
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4: 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This is pretty cool because Round Lake was used for some of the scenes in the movie Loon Lake, which came out in 2019. It's about a man who tries to escape his grief by going to a lake in Minnesota, and while there, he accidentally disturbs a witch's grave, which starts a haunting nightmare. It's got a 4.6 on IMDb. Still a pretty big honor, though, for a town that covers 4.5 square miles, and that's why Round Lake, Minnesota, you get today's Small Town Salute!
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0: Oh, man, Brian Riley.
3: Come on.
0: We got to do a golden ring of games, man.
3: What?
0: You know how to do that still?
3: I can figure it out.
0: All right, then tell me, what is today's question, man?
3: So today's question is, about one-third of people say they will not return to a restaurant because of this.
0: Oh, I bet I know what this is right away.
3: I don't know if you do.
0: One-third of people will not return to a restaurant because of this.
3: That's right.
0: 320-656-9453. That is the phone number. Do you think you got what it takes to win the golden ring of games? Only time will tell. You got to jump on that phone. 320-656-9453. Forgot the phone number there for a second. Oh, no.

0: The Golden Ring of Games. Brian Riley, what is today's question, sir?
1: Today's question is, a third of people say they will not return to a restaurant because of this reason.
0: All right, 320-656-9453. Who's this?
2: Good morning.
0: Who is this?
2: This is Aaron.
0: Aaron, all right.
1: We got it now. We're just deaf. That's
0: Aaron, what TV show do you miss from childhood?
2: Growing Pains.
0: Oh!
1: Show me that smile. Sounds exactly like
0: All right. Aaron, do you have an answer for the question, the Golden Ring of Games?
2: I do. Clean bathroom.
0: Is it clean bathrooms, Brian Riley?
1: It involves the bathroom, but it's not a clean bathroom.
2: Trust me.
1: It's look. I want to give you the answer, but it's not that. Even if I loophole it, it wouldn't make sense.
0: Okay.
1: I would be doing a disservice to the community.
0: I would have given it to you, Aaron.
1: No, you wouldn't have, because you don't know the answer.
0: Yes, I do. All right. Aaron, thank you for the call.
2: Thank you so much. Have a great day.
0: You too. Bye. Good morning. Who's this?
3: Hi, it's Reese.
0: Who is it?
3: Reese,
0: what would you do if you had $100 right now?
1: Ooh.
3: What would I do? I would get a pedicure.
0: Hey, girl. Hey.
1: Like that.
0: Do you have an answer for the Golden Ring of Games?
3: I'm going to say dirty utensils.
1: It's not dirty utensils. No. I know.
0: Sorry about that.
3: All right. Thanks, guys.
0: You too. Bye. We got time for one more. Let's see if they can get it. Good morning. Who's this?
4: Hello.
3: Did you get a winner yet?
0: Not yet. Who's this?
3: This is Robin.
1: Okay, Robin.
0: All right, Robin. I don't have time to ask you a question. Just answer the Golden Ring of Games. What do you got?
3: Is it dirty bathrooms?
1: It involves the bathroom, but no, it is not a dirty bathroom. Unfortunately.
3: Oh, so close. Okay, thanks. Bye.
0: All right, Brian, we need the answer.
1: So one-third of people say they will not return to a restaurant because of this. No soap in the bathroom.
0: Yeah, I had a hunch it was that.
1: No soap. I told you, a dirty bathroom, I couldn't give you the answer.
0: Yeah, you're right.
1: You had to get it right.
0: When I was a restaurant manager, I was always on top of the... I would go in there every few minutes and make sure the counters were wiped down, make sure there was soap, toilet paper, all of that.
1: Wow, what a guy.
0: Yeah, well, because I learned that was, you know, a big reason people wouldn't come back.
1: Numero uno.
0: A nasty bathroom. All right, well, no one got it this morning, so we'll just move on to other things.
1: All right.
0: We got the morning survey on the way next. We asked you, do you know someone who remarried to someone who is close to their kid's age?
1: Ooh.
0: I know, that's a deep one. But oddly enough, we got some voicemails. We're going to play them back for you in 4.5 minutes.
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6: 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MnDOT is seeking public input as it begins the Highway 210 corridor study, which will evaluate transportation needs and opportunities along Highway 210 between I-94 in Fergus Falls and U.S. Highway 71 in Hewitt. The study will identify long-term opportunities to improve safety, mobility, and connectivity for corridor travelers. MnDOT project staff will attend the West Otterto County Fair July 15th through the 18th to share information, answer questions, and gather public input. 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For KBRFradio.com News, I'm Derek Sidian. 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
7: 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We know these foliar diseases can quickly take hold of a crop if those conditions are right. Talk to me about foreseeable fungicide. Why is that a strong option?
8: We're really excited. This is the first season that we will have foreseeable fungicide. And foreseeable really provides growers a powerful tool to help control those key diseases and protect the crop. It's built on three powerful modes of action. So it's giving that grower that confidence they'll have, you know, control over key diseases like the tar spot, southern rust, gray leaf spot, northern corn leaf blight, really being the corn focus, and foreseeable also being really strong with frog eye leaf spot. With that protection, in addition to what we say our novel SDHI, it has residual up to 30 days. So that really gives growers some extra protection on the back end through those critical growth stages that most competitive fungicides don't have. Farmers should definitely work with their local Corteva rep. In addition, they can also visit Corteva.com/fungicide facts for more information on Forceva fungicide from Corteva AgriScience.
9: Today's Best Country, KJ Country 96.5 weather forecast for today. Kind of nice, partly sunny, 81. Tonight, 63 under a cloudy sky and a very slight chance of rain. A slight chance of rain as we kick off the weekend tomorrow with a high of 86. Sunny and 90 on Saturday and a carbon copy on Sunday. Then we'll head back to work on Monday with a partly sunny sky and a high of 91. That's your weather forecast on today's Best Country, KJ Country 96.5.
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1: Do you know somebody that dated someone close to their kid's age?
2: 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And she was probably in her mid-50s, and this student was like a freshman in college.
3: So my mother was in her late 30s, and she started dating someone that went to school with my oldest sister. And they ended up getting married. They're still married. He's my stepdad. 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
0: So Randy Travis has announced his first album of original music in 18 years. I'm going to play you a little video that him and his wife made, and then I'll tell you a little bit more about it.
5: Hi, y'all. To help celebrate the release of Randy's first album in 18 years of original recordings, we're having a fish on bobber hunt. We'll hide about 40 fishing bobbers all around town with autographed vintage photos of Randy Travis Polaroids and a QR code unlocking an exclusive sneak listen of the initial single, Fish On, prior to its official release. If you look real close, you might find one in this frame. You got any ideas?
6: No.
5: No? Drop a hook, wet a line, and happy fishing.
0: So they released that video. Randy Travis can't even talk, right?
7: Right.
0: And so I'm like, okay, is this just an AI? Because remember they did that one song and everyone's like, oh my God, new music from Randy Travis. And they're like, yeah, it's totally AI.
7: I would assume all of these are AI, right?
0: So this is going to be AI with his voice.
7: Okay, here's my thing, though. I'm okay with it if Randy Travis wrote all the songs.
0: Yes, because here's what I'm learning about myself even with AI.
7: I'm listening.
0: Say I'm watching a YouTube video, right? Mm-hmm. And I find out that I instantly know it's an AI narrator.
7: Yep.
0: I turn it off. Like I'm instantly not interested in it anymore.
7: Yeah, you're turned off by it.
0: There's no heart. There's no heart behind it, right?
7: Right.
0: With AI music, it's like I heard another radio show playing AI songs. Mm-hmm. And you and I were on that trend early. That was all you. That was all you.
7: Sorry for being a trendsetter.
0: Just like, this isn't funny anymore. Like, it was kind of a cool novelty 2 years ago.
7: Right.
0: And now it's just like, there's no heart behind it.
7: But that's why I'm saying if Randy Travis wrote all of these songs.
0: That's what I was getting to. I was just taking a very long time to get there.
7: Okay, sorry, my bad.
0: I was taking a super long time to get there. No, but if there's some heart behind it, then absolutely.
7: Right.
0: But if it's just, hey, we told Sonos crank out 15 Randy Travis songs. And then that's it. Like, who was it who released music? We're like, God, this sounds AI. Tim McGraw.
7: Luke Bryan also had
0: Luke
7: a song.
0: Luke Bryan, I'm like, is this AI? Yeah.
7: What was that one? It was like hunting, fishing, driving trucks. Like, it was the most generic country.
0: Drinking beer,
7: yeah,
0: going to church,
7: song.
0: All the tropes. But anyway, yeah, you're right. As long as there's some heart behind it, then I can feel it. But if there's no heart, I'm not interested. Like, there's a huge radio company right now that's trying to go AI DJs.
7: Yeah, that's dumb.
0: I don't think people are going to like it because we've gone too far. We're social human beings. We love to know there's a heart somewhere and a brain at work.
7: Well, think there's Spotify does that. They have their own, like, they take your playlist and then they add a DJ in the middle of it all.
0: Right.
7: And even that is kind of like,
0: There's something called Uncanny Valley. And it's something that when we see something that kind of looks human, but it's not, it makes us uneasy. Like, it tells our brain that that's a threat. And I think that same thing is happening with AI. I'm talking way too long about this. I apologize. No, but I'm saying I think that when we hear something and we're like, oh, that's not human. That's not a human being talking to me. I think it makes us uneasy.
7: Yeah,
0: it does
7: like,
0: for me. Like I said, I'm watching a video. I find out it's an AI narrator. I don't care anymore because that person didn't care.
7: It's like going to Disney World and the animatronic things are talking to you.
0: Right.
7: You're like, I don't buy in on it.
0: I'm just saying. I think I don't know. But my God, what am I even talking? Kelly, shut up and let Brian talk.
7: Matt texted in saying, sounds like it's time to play Backroads and Bonfires.
8: Yeah, I mean, it's the original.
0: That was the original, yeah.
7: People stole that idea from us, 100%.
0: From you, dude. I give you all the credit. Oh,
7: thank you very much. Now, if you are a fan of the Minnesota State Fair like I am, the one thing that we have, and I know we have North Dakota listeners.
0: Yes, we do.
7: You got to make your way down here because we have the best fair, number one.
0: People come from all over the planet.
7: And they have just dropped the new foods for 2026.
0: All right, hit me with the highlights.
7: For some reason, we're really into dill pickle still. So they have a dill pickle pie, which is a pie crust filled with blends of chopped pickles, pickle juice, and cream cheese. That one is That one's a little tough. I don't know if I'm going to be able to handle
0: it. Kind of
7: like
0: a pickle wrap almost?
7: Kind of, but I just, like I said, I don't know if I'm fully in on that. They also have a dill pickle cookie this year. Ready for this one? White chocolate chips, finely chopped dill pickles, and fresh dill baked into a cookie.
0: I'm out. I don't find that fun.
7: I don't either. The other stuff that does sound actually pretty delicious, if you go to the Australian battered potatoes, honey brisket battered potatoes.
0: Okay, now?
7: I'm
0: more of a savory guy anyway.
7: I'm in on that. Also, Korean barbecue is becoming huge with the bao buns. Those are the steam buns.
0: Oh, yeah. Oh, yeah.
7: There's a Korean barbecue bao bun taco, as well as a bao belly, which you can get at RC's BBQ.
0: Make them go bao, bao, bao.
7: Yippee-yo, yippee-yay. And also a ton of different snacks. Strawberry crunch mini donuts this year. Really?
0: I just don't like sweets. Especially if I'm at the fair drinking beer, I don't want sweets.
7: I guess.
0: I want salty.
7: And my favorite one right now is the new vendor. The greatest name.
0: Let's go.
7: Jive Turkey Barbecue. The greatest name of all time.
0: Hell yeah.
7: Now, listen to this. Tell me this doesn't sound great. Pass out after eating this. They have this thing called Kraken Cheese Bowl, which is a homemade macaroni and cheese, hickory smoked turkey barbecue, deep fried turkey cracklins, and signature sauce.
0: A tough one to pass up.
7: Brother, you're going to have to bring those heartburn medications, the antacids with you at the Minnesota State Fair. But if you want to check out the full list of everything, you can find it online, mnstatefair.org.
0: I wish there was a hotel on the state fairgrounds that you could stay. I thought that would be so expensive.
7: You think?
0: Because there's just a lot of times where I'm there and I'm eating and I'm drinking. And a little 2-hour nap would do me well.
7: The only perk that I have with the state fair is I grew up right there.
0: So the
7: shuttle goes not far from my parents' house.
0: Yeah, that's awesome.
7: So we can get all tuned up, take that thing, go sleep at the parents' floor for a night.
0: Awesome. All right, Brian, you brought this up earlier, and I was like, oh, man, that's so funny. You said that you saw this thing, and are these the whitest phrases of all time?
7: Yes, and I guarantee you have an aunt, an uncle, a dad, or someone, some relative that has definitely said these phrases.
0: Let's run some video on this. This might be fun to post later.
7: All right.
0: All right. So, are these the whitest phrases of all time? We got that coming up next.
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8: Today's Best Country, KJ Country 96.5 weather forecast for today. Kind of nice, partly sunny, 81. Tonight, 63 under a cloudy sky and a very slight chance of rain. A slight chance of rain as we kick off the weekend tomorrow with a high of 86. Sunny and 90 on Saturday and a carbon copy on Sunday. Then we'll head back to work on Monday with a partly sunny sky and a high of 91. That's your weather forecast on today's Best Country, KJ Country 96.5.
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0: We'll come up this summer. We're not even close to being done yet. It's Wild Country 99, the Kelly Jordan Show, brought to you by C&D Granite. In today's Laughter at 20 After, Nathan McIntosh talks about the advantages of growing up poor.
14: I now know one great thing about growing up poor, and that is that poor people do not have ridiculous allergies to things. Just don't. I grew up with a lot of poor people. I never heard somebody go, oh my God, what is that, bread? You know I'm allergic. People born with money are allergic to everything. Fabrics, vegetables.

0: Oh, man, I do not like this phase of parenting that I'm in right now,
1: no?
0: And I'm going to tell you all about it right now. Okay. So my daughter has been talking to this dude. I need people to help me out on this, 320-656-9453.
1: Okay.
0: This dude, he's a good kid, man.
1: Yep.
0: First chair clarinet player in like the state orchestra or something like that.
1: Right.
0: Loves the outdoors. Just a good kid, right?
1: He loves boating.
0: He does.
1: See?
0: He does. And my daughter went out with him the other day, and I could tell that she came back a little different. Like, that. I think she's maybe starting to feel like love or whatever you feel at 17, sure. 18 years old. And it's more of an infatuation at that age, right?
1: First boyfriend, too, isn't it?
0: Yeah.
1: Okay, so.
0: So she's talking to me. I'm working in the boat, and she climbs up into the boat, which she never does, and starts talking to me, right? And I was like, oh, this is kind of a cool moment that she came in here to talk to me. And she goes, Dad, because he's a year older than her. He's 18. She's 17.
1: Okay.
0: And he's going off to college to be a meteorologist of all things.
1: That's pretty cool.
0: I hope I'm not putting too much of his information out there. But
1: just his address. That's the only thing you're missing.
0: Right. And he lives on Main Street.
1: Yeah.
0: Anyway, and so she goes to me. I could tell that she wanted me to answer her with, yes, absolutely. But I couldn't.
1: Okay.
0: She said, Dad, do you think that will last with him going off to college?
1: Ooh.
0: And he's not like a... It's hard to explain. Like he's just, like I said, he's just a good kid, right?
1: Right.
0: And I said, and I couldn't just lie to her and be like, oh yeah, of course you're going to absolutely make it through him going to college. I just said, I said, honey, I don't know. A lot of people change a lot when they A, move away from home, and B, go to college.
1: Yeah.
0: And you're just getting older and changing. I said, could it work? Possibly. Will it work? That I can't promise you that.
1: Right.
0: Was that the right thing to do?
1: Well,
0: and any parents or any college age kids that can help out, 320-656-9453.
1: Well, realistically, like just in the realistic sense, I don't think it'll work.
0: You don't think it'll work?
1: No, because how far away, like how many,
0: I think he's going to school it's either in Iowa or Wisconsin. I can't remember.
1: Okay, so either way, it's
0: at least 4 hours away, though.
1: It's going to be at least 4 hours. The other thing is like, she's going to be in high school still doing the senior year stuff, too.
0: Right. Like marching band, all that.
1: Right. And of course, you're going to do a whole bunch of different things your senior year. It's your final year of high school. You're trying to make the most memories. But the first time you get a taste of freedom.
0: Yes.
1: Like, even when you go to college, even if you are a great student in high school.
0: Right.
1: You're going to skip class.
0: Yeah.
1: You're going to party on a weeknight.
0: Right.
1: Because nobody's telling you you can't. And it's the first time you get to do it. I want to say yes.
0: That's what I wanted to do.
1: I want to, but I don't think it'll work. And I'm not trying to be mean. And
0: no, I don't think it's mean. I don't think that's mean at all. I think it's very realistic.
1: Right. And Sandra texting in, I think that was a great answer to your daughter. Which I think as a dad, you didn't shut the door on it.
0: Right.
1: You gave a little bit of possibility, like a 50-50 chance, and it was honest.
0: It's so hard to look at your daughter, who you absolutely adore, and know that she's probably staring down the barrel of a heartbreak.
1: Right.
0: In the next, like, few months.
1: And the other thing, like... the other thing that I always think about, just with your daughter specifically, she doesn't have her driver's license yet.
0: Not yet. She'll get it in like the next month, though.
1: Okay, so if she, say she does, but what if she doesn't pass the first time?
0: Right.
1: Right? Now she has to wait another 3 weeks or whatever it is until you get it again.
0: Yeah.
1: And then are you, as a parent, going to trust her driving 4 hours?
0: No. Hell no.
1: Which way? And how?
0: And then staying there? Oh, hell
1: no. You know
0: what
1: I mean? And how, like, realistic, as a senior in high school, she's going to have that sense of freedom driving 4 hours and then going to a college? Like, I'm not saying you guys are going to be the issue.
0: I know what you're saying.
1: I just think there's so many other variables to it that makes it a lot tougher. Now, say he went to the U of M.
0: That would be a little different.
1: Or, you know, somewhere around.
0: But even so, you know, people change. This is what I don't want. Well, here, let's look at Brittany's text that came in.
1: Okay.
0: I started dating my now husband the summer before my sophomore year of college. We did 5 years long distance through college. Before he moved in with me, we've been together now for 11 years, married for 3, communication, trust, and lots of weekends together.
1: That's awesome.
0: That is awesome.
1: That's awesome that it worked out for you. But again, there's some people that take that freedom and just enjoy it way more.
0: I will also say this, and I don't want to get too deep into the weeds here, and we'll take some more calls and texts.
1: Mm-hmm.
0: I always look at my wife. I met my wife when she was 19.
1: Mm-hmm.
0: I think, and I'm being 100% open and honest with you, I think my wife marrying me was a mistake for her. I 100%
1: because she had her whole life ahead of her.
0: She had so much going on. She was a professional figure skater. She was going to be a Spurs cheerleader. I mean, like all these things going on.
1: Yeah.
0: And she stopped doing all of that when we met. And I think my wife regrets it sometimes too. So I don't want my daughter to be lassoed to a guy already.
1: Yeah.
0: You know, all right, but that's getting in the weeds a little bit.
1: A 320 number text again. Does homegirl know you're blasting her tea on the radio?
0: Well, one thing is my kids don't listen.
1: Yeah, they don't know what he does.
0: They don't even know what I do for a living. No, and this is, I mean, I'm not putting anything out there that's too deep. You know,
1: the other thing is a lot of people. Parents are probably going through this.
0: Yeah.
1: Right? There's other parents that are going through
0: Absolutely.
1: This.
0: Absolutely. And there's college students who are, they're not up. Why would they be up right now?
1: No, they're not up. There's no chance. Well, the other thing I thought about too is like when you go to college, it's tough to relate to somebody that's not going through what you're going through.
0: Truth.
1: Like midterms, finals, all of that. And again, going back to the freedom thing, because I think that's bigger than anything.
0: Yeah.
1: Like going through all of that and then having somebody that's not a part of it and doesn't understand what you've been doing. It's just, it's hard to wrap my brain around.
0: Now, hold on. We got someone sitting on hold. Hold on. Don't hang up. We'll get to them in just a second. They say it worked for them. So we'll get her story in just a second. And the texts, once again, are pouring in. So we'll get to some of these texts coming up next. 320-656-9453.
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4: 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Well, the Minnesota Twins won for the fourth straight time when right fielder Allen Rodden hit a deep single in the bottom of the ninth inning to drive home the winning run in a 6-5 victory over Cleveland last night at Target Field. Rodden was 2-for-5 at the plate and drove home a pair of runs. He was recently called up from AAA St. Paul to replace the injured Brian Buxton. Cody Clemens and Luke Keschel each hit a double in the win, which pushed Minnesota to 46-47 on the season. The Twins are just two games out of first place in the American League Central Division and only a half a game out of the final AL wild card spot. Cleveland dipped to 47-46 with a fourth consecutive loss. Minnesota has won 7 of their last 8 series games and will go for the series sweep in Minneapolis at 12:40 p.m. Zach Daniels, KJ Country 96.5 Sports.
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0: I was asking you the question earlier because my daughter still has her senior year of high school, but she's talking to a dude that's going off to college. She asked me the other day, Dad, do you think we'll make it through him going off to college? Yeah. I didn't tell her yes. I didn't tell her no. I just kept it kind of vague. So a lot of people are chiming in. Now, you said you were in this kind of situation and it worked out for you?
1: Yeah, well, we actually did break up, but we were, you know, like 4 hours apart, and we did it because we knew, you know, they moved last often. That's what everyone told us, but we knew we really wanted to be together, and actually, today we're married, so
2: Dang, okay.
1: It worked out for us.
0: There's a... All right, good. One success story. This is all I need. All right, let's just hang up now before anybody else calls. No. So you guys, you said you did break up for a little while, but then just realized like you only broke up because you felt like that's what you were supposed to do?
1: Yeah, yeah. Because everyone can tell you, oh, it'll never work. You're too far apart. It's just young love. All the things.
2: Well, how far apart were you? Because I know there's people that
0: she said 4 hours.
2: 4 hours?
0: Yeah.
2: All right, so
0: yeah.
2: I guess state lines.
0: That's pretty far.
2: That is pretty far when you really think about
0: it. That's really far. Did you talk to other guys while you two were broken up, or was it just...
1: Yeah. Yeah, we did kind of date. Like, he dated a couple people, and I did too, but no one ever kind of compared to what I had with him, so...
0: Wow.
1: It just...
2: Are you guys were the same age? You guys both went to college at the same time?
1: Yeah, exact same time, yes.
2: I see. That's the difference maker, though.
0: That is a lot different
2: when your daughter's still...
0: Because my daughter is still a senior in high school, and he's going to be going off to college.
1: Oh, yeah, that's harder.
0: Ah!
2: We take back what we said.
0: I thought I had one, Brian. I thought I could email this phone call to my daughter and she'd be happy. But...
2: Well, we just delete the second half of that. Yeah. That's all you got to do.
0: There's some ray of hope with this phone call.
2: There's a silver lining to the whole thing.
1: Yeah.
0: All right, we appreciate the call. Man, we got a ton of texts on this today.
2: Tons of texts rolling in. Now, I like this one from Lindsay. The best advice my mother gave me was, the guy you want to be with in your 20s might not be the guy you want to be with in your 30s.
0: Man, that's the truth.
2: It's true. I mean, usually it pertains to bad boys, but still, I mean, true for the most part.
0: Yeah, I mean, that's what I was saying about my wife. Like, she probably made a mistake marrying me.
2: She married the bad boy.
0: No, God, no.
2: Now, a 218 number saying, my husband and I are high school sweethearts. He went off to college a year before me, 6 hours away. It takes a lot of communication. It isn't going to be easy. Been together for 12 years, married for 8.
0: Okay.
2: So like
0: that's pretty good.
2: But again, the communication part is probably the biggest one.
0: Yeah.
2: Melanie texting it. It's really up to them if it works or not. I've seen kids these days really impressed me with how adult they are. My daughter just graduated. She had a friend that went down to Mankato and her boyfriend was up in Pequot Lakes. They're still going strong. Now he's going to have go to college in Wisconsin and they're still together. Okay. It's really just determination and if the two can make it work or not.
0: Okay.
2: And this person said, a 320 number saying, met my husband fresh out of high school. He was a year older than me, already in college. I went to school 3 hours away. We stuck together and now married 5 years with kids. Takes a lot of effort and trust and hoping you both change in some way together.
0: Okay. Well, boy, there's a lot of success stories of this kind of thing working out.
2: And a lot of people also texting in like, change is going to happen.
0: Yeah.
2: Like, change is going to happen. It depends on what you want. Like you said, going to college.
0: You change so much. That's why I always encourage my kids, like, move away for a while.
2: Right.
0: You know, like, I would not be the same person I am had I not moved away for 17, 18 years.
2: And when it comes to, like, moving away, you don't have to move far.
0: No. You just got to get out of your hometown.
2: Yeah, just far enough away. Because I don't think I've lived in my hometown since I graduated high school.
0: And that's why you're such an awesome human being.
2: That's what it is.
3: Can you make the connection?
0: I hit that already.
3: On the Kelly Jordan Show.
0: I would just jump right in there. What the hell, yeah? I'll give you 4 words. You tell me how they're all connected, all right?
2: Okay.
0: Palmaris, serratus, psoas, and rhomboid.
2: Excuse me, those weren't words.
0: Those are words. Those
2: Not
0: are all.
2: Real ones.
0: Now, was I pronouncing them correctly?
2: No.
0: I don't know. Palmaris, serratus, saus, and rhomboid.
2: Did you say saus?
0: Saus.
2: Saus.
0: I was soused. If you know how all those are connected, go ahead and send us a text, 320-656-9453. If you don't know, stick around because you're going to find out in 4.5 minutes.
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5: 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MnDOT is seeking public input as it begins the Highway 210 corridor study, which will evaluate transportation needs and opportunities along Highway 210 between I-94 in Fergus Falls and U.S. Highway 71 in Hewitt. The study will identify long-term opportunities to improve safety, mobility, and connectivity for corridor travelers. MnDOT project staff will attend the West Ottertail County Fair July 15th through the 18th to share information, answer questions, and gather public input. Community members are encouraged to participate online by completing a survey and contributing to an interactive map to share how they use Highway 210 and identify opportunities for future improvements. 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
4: 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Tonight, clear skies to partly cloudy with a low of 66. And for Friday, possible thunderstorm in the evening with a high of 86. That's your KJ Country 96.5 weather forecast.
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0: I don't know if I pronounced any of these correct, but some people actually got it right. All right, I gave you four words before the break and asked you how they were all connected. Palmaris, Serratus, Souse, and rhomboid. How are they all connected? Let's see who all got these. Whoops, I actually scrolled down. Cindy said Spanish numbers. No, that's not right. Amanda guessed motorcycle brands. No, that's not right. But Claire, you got it right. Courtney, you got it right. Bo, you got it right. It was mussels. Those are, I looked up what are some unknown, are like some mussels that people don't know the names of, and those were the top four that came up. Palmaris, Serratus, Souse, and rhomboid. If you don't know, now you know how it's all connected.
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0: Also, the number one hot dog in America. And let me tell you what. 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
1: Is it the Chicago dog?
0: It's actually not the Chicago dog. Trust me. Hey, trust me. I'm going to tell you what this dog is. You probably have never heard it, and you're going to want it.
1: All right. 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
4: 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Well, the Minnesota Twins won for the fourth straight time when right fielder Allen Rodden hit a deep single in the bottom of the ninth inning to drive home the winning run in a 6-5 victory over Cleveland last night at Target Field. Rodden was 2-for-5 at the plate and drove home a pair of runs. He was recently called up from AAA St. Paul to replace the injured Brian Buxton. Cody Clemens and Luke Keschel each hit a double in the win, which pushed Minnesota to 46-47 on the season. The Twins are just two games out of first place in the American League Central Division and only a half a game out of the final AL wild card spot. Cleveland dipped to 47-46 with a fourth consecutive loss. Minnesota has won 7 of their last 8 series games and will go for the series sweep in Minneapolis at 12:40 p.m. Zach Daniels, KJ Country 96.5 Sports.
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8: Today's best country, KJ Country 96.5 weather forecast for today. Kind of nice, partly sunny, 81. Tonight, 63 under a cloudy sky and a very slight chance of rain. A slight chance of rain as we kick off the weekend tomorrow with a high of 86. Sunny and 90 on Saturday and a carbon copy on Sunday. Then we'll head back to work on Monday with a partly sunny sky and a high of 91. That's your weather forecast on today's best country, KJ Country 96.5.
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0: Come up this summer, we're not even close to being done yet. It's Wild Country 99, the Kelly Jordan Show, brought to you by C&D Granite. In today's Laughter at 20 After, Nathan McIntosh talks about the advantages of growing up poor.
3: I now know one great thing about growing up poor, and that is that poor people do not have ridiculous allergies to things. Just don't. I grew up with a lot of poor people. I never heard somebody go, oh my God, what is that, bread? You know I'm allergic. People born with money are allergic to everything. Fabrics, vegetables.

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2: It makes me happy.
0: Oh my gosh, this story is insane. For 9 unimaginable days, 82-year-old Joan Rivette was trapped in her bathtub completely alone.
3: Oh.
0: Can you imagine how freaking cold that water started getting?
3: Oh my gosh.
0: Why did she do it? She says, well, I relied on my faith and my determination and an ingenious way to stay alive until rescuers found her. She fell into her bathtub, bringing the shower curtain and rod down with her. Mm-hmm. So she's just sitting there covered. The fall injured her back, leaving her unable to climb out of the side of the tub. Her phone was outside of the bathroom along with her cat.
3: Oh.
0: So she didn't even have any companionship. She couldn't get her phone, nothing. She said, my thought was, oh my goodness, what do I do? Then, already in my mind, I'm thinking I've got to figure out how to get out of this tub. Which is insane. She was laying there for 9 days. Oh. So she spent hours trying every way she could think of to escape, calling for help. Nothing worked. As the days passed, she drifted in and out of consciousness. She watched daylight turn into darkness and then back again. And sooner or later, she just lost track of time. She said, I'd see it get darker and then lighter. And honestly, I had no idea how many days I had actually been in the tub because I would drift in and out of consciousness. One of the biggest challenges became finding clean water. The faucet was too far away for her to reach. Eventually, she discovered that she could turn the handle with her foot, and then she splashed water towards her face so she could get a little something to drink and warm up the water that she was laying in. She said, there were times I was crying out, and I said, Lord, help, help, please help me release this pain.
3: Oh my gosh.
0: Just outside her bathroom door, her cat was there the entire time meowing as if trying to call for help for her, but her house is in the mountains. No one is even close to her. She doesn't have neighbors or anything that are even close.
3: Right.
0: The breakthrough, though, that's what you're waiting for, because this is Happy Hour, thanks to Audio Video Extremes.
3: Yep.
0: It finally came because someone refused to ignore a nagging feeling. It was her brother, Bill. He lives about 5 hours away in Georgia, and he calls his sister every week. After several days, she wasn't answering the phone. He just felt, man, something isn't right with this. And then neighbors confirmed that her car was in the driveway and had not been moved for days. So her brother finally called the sheriff to perform a wellness check. Well, finally, on June 10th, after 9 days, deputies showed up at the house. She was just barely hanging on, barely conscious, hadn't eaten in 9 days, barely any water. She had gone 9 days just laying in that bathtub. Well, they instantly got some IV fluids in her and just started giving her some nutrition through that, transferred her to a rehabilitation center where she's now rebuilding her strength through physical therapy. They asked her how she's feeling right now. She said, well, I'm warm, I'm dry, I've had a shower, hallelujah.
3: Wow.
0: She said, I can't believe that this happened to me. And she said, I can do anything now, though, with my faith and believing in myself.
3: Absolutely. Dude, there's so
0: many. 9 days, bro.
3: Dude, there's so many twists and turns. Like the cat, right?
0: Yeah.
3: The cat probably not fed in 9 days.
0: Right.
3: Like, you got to think about that. Also, the fact she's in the mountains.
0: Yeah.
3: Nothing going, like, she probably could have caught hypothermia sitting in that.
0: Well, she was able to turn on the faucet with her foot, so she said she could keep pumping cold or warm water in.
3: Gosh.
0: But still, man.
3: And just hanging on by a thread the entire time.
0: Let's not forget the fact she's 82.
3: Right. And her brother was just like, you know what? I have a sneaking suspicion.
0: Something ain't right.
3: That's unbelievable.
0: Man, that is a wild story right there. But that's why we do these Happy Hour stories, because you know they're going to end on a high note.
3: Oh, yeah.
0: That's all thanks to Audio Video Extremes. They're the ones who bring you Happy Hour, and that was today's. All right, on the way next, we got to look at your local news.
3: Yep.
0: I got a story about Trisha Yearwood for Maybe It's Just Me today.
3: Oh.
0: Yeah, a song that she wrote, and it was going to have different lyrics, but she went with the other ones, and we're all happier for it. I got that story coming up for you, and then before we get to all of that, let's do this.
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0: We want to say good morning to everybody listening in Round Lake, Minnesota, population 361. This is pretty cool because Round Lake was used for some of the scenes in the movie Loon Lake, which came out in 2019. It's about a man who tries to escape his grief by going to a lake in Minnesota, and while there, he accidentally disturbs a witch's grave, which starts a haunting nightmare. It's got a 4.6 on IMDb. Still a pretty big honor, though, for a town that covers 4.5 square miles, and that's why Round Lake, Minnesota, you get today's Small Town Salute!
1: That was your Small Town Salute on The Kelly Jordan Show.
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14: Good morning. I'm Jamie Dickerman with a market update on the Red River Farm Network. Well, we had grains finishing lower yesterday, traded slightly lower last night after corn, beans, and wheat tested the short-term overhead resistance. Technically, corn and wheat posted bearish key reversals. Beans posted a hook reversal lower. Weather forecasts keeping the heat, but adding better chances of rain. USDA report coming out to 11 o'clock tomorrow, 11 Central. And so the pre-estimate reports are coming out as we look at those. And after testing the overhead resistance yesterday, weather forecast that added chances for rain, pushing corn prices lower into the close, that led to some technical selling. U.S. corn is rated 67% good to excellent last week, and that was 74% a year ago. Individual December corn charts over the past 20 years show 2011 and 2012, the only year in the past 20 that the market continued to rally substantially after the July WASDE, and that was due to drought and tight carryout. Looking at November beans, testing that $12 resistance yesterday, then they fell lower. There was not enough fresh bullish news to justify trading that level. Bearish key reversal on wheat yesterday after testing the overhead resistance as well. USDA report coming out tomorrow will incorporate the below June 30th acreage info, including the wheat acres, 42.74 million, down 1.35 million, and on an expectation of a rising 85,000 acres. Spring wheat acres cut 25,000 acres. 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
0: Thanks, Jen. All right. We got Maybe It's Just Me on the way next. Now, I learned that Trisha Yearwood made a song about one of the cities where this radio show is broadcast.
3: Really?
0: Yes, the mothership, where we have our mothership, if you will. But it wasn't going to be called that. Oh, I love story. I love doing music-based.
3: So do I.
0: Maybe It's Just
3: Music
0: Me.
3: Music factoids are my favorite.
0: Yes. So we got that, and Maybe It's Just Me coming up next. And I didn't even know she did this song, actually. But that's coming up next here on The Kelly Jordan Show.

0: It wasn't going to be called this.
1: Sometimes Kelly finds things interesting that no one else does. We mean absolutely no one. It's time for Maybe It's Just Me.
0: Now, we realize that we have radio stations all across the Midwest that carry this fine, fine broadcast.
2: Right.
0: What did we say early on the show? The charisma that you've been waiting for, or what was it called?
2: Oh, no, it was the... I lost it. No.
0: Dang it. Okay.
2: I'll find it.
0: It doesn't matter.
2: No, I'll find it.
0: Anyway, but our mothership is located in St. Cloud, Minnesota.
2: It is.
0: I was looking at some songs the other day about Minnesota, and this one came up that I never even knew existed. Whoops. If I hit the right button, you'll get to hear it.
2: Okay.
3: On a bus to St. Cloud, Minnesota.
0: Did you know this song existed?
2: No, I had no... Well, I don't listen to classic country to begin with, but...
0: Right. Well, this is Trisha Yearwood.
2: Yep.
3: With the snow falling down around.
0: What's up?
2: No, I figured it out. It was with a signature energy.
0: Oh, the signature energy.
2: Our signature energy.
0: And the fact I can't hardly ever hit the right button shows you why we're carried across many stations in the Midwest.
2: Yo. But
0: anyway, so the song was actually written by Gretchen Peters. And the song was originally going to be called On a Bus to Clitheroe, which I don't even know where the hell that is.
2: How do you spell Clitheroe?
0: I don't know. Just look it up. But anyway, the person who wrote the song, Gretchen Peters, was planning a cross-country road trip, and she was looking at a paper map of the United States. Her eyes landed on St. Cloud, Minnesota. She thought, man, that name sounds beautiful. Mm. If you think about it, St. Cloud, when I was a kid growing up in the Twin Cities, I had never been to St. Cloud before.
2: Right.
0: And I thought, man, I bet it's awesome up there.
2: It's gorgeous.
0: There was a TV station called KXLI. And when they would run their little jingle, it would go KXLI, something something St. Cloud, and I'd be like, I bet St. Cloud is awesome,
2: just the best,
0: right? Anyway, so she thought, well, that's kind of... Oh, did you have something?
2: I figured out where Clitheroe is.
0: Okay, where's that?
2: It's east of Fergus Falls.
0: Okay.
2: So there might be people in Clitheroe listening right now.
0: Awesome. What up, Clitheroe?
2: What up?
0: I see you out there. And then anyway, she imagined writing a series of postcards from different places with St. Cloud serving as one stop along the way. She continued writing, however, the story evolved into something much deeper, and the name St. Cloud just stuck with her.
2: Yeah.
0: And so when she wrote this song on a bus, she felt like St. Cloud just fit the song better, and it was wintertime when she was passing through, and she thought this song is kind of melancholy, which is how she felt passing through Minnesota in the winter.
2: Yeah.
0: Which winter does have a very melancholy kind of feel to it.
2: Especially around here, yeah.
0: Yeah.
2: God, that's so cool.
0: The recording itself happened because Peters recorded a demo in Nashville, and the bassist, Dave Paramore, I'll get that right one day, who was also playing on one of Trisha Yearwood's recording sessions, took the demo to Yearwood, and within a couple of days, she was like, yes, I have to record this. I love this song.
2: That's dope.
0: So Trisha Yearwood wasn't writing about it, but Gretchen Peters was, who's written a bunch of other hits, they say here, too.
2: And none of them are from Minnesota, right?
0: No, God, no.
2: Okay. I just wanted to admit, like, I didn't know of Gretchen Peters, because I know there's songwriters from Minnesota
0: that go
2: down to Nashville and whatever else, but...
0: It peaked at number 59 on the Billboard Country Chart, and many fans and critics consider it to be one of her finest vocal performances.
2: So many texts are coming in. Rebecca and Lisa both remember the song.
0: Oh, okay, good.
2: A 320 number saying, Kelly is so into this. Honestly, so am I. Music...
0: I love this kind
2: music,
0: of stuff.
2: Because it's funny that you bring this up. It's not really funny you bring it up, but off the air...
0: Yeah.
2: You and I talk music
0: a lot,
2: and it's about little things like this that we always find just crazy.
0: Now, is this one of her finest vocal performances?
3: On a bus to St. Cloud, Minnesota.
0: Yeah. Sounds pretty dang good, man.
3: Mm. I thought I saw you there.
2: You did.
0: That's pretty good. And I always love finding out how these songs end up with a certain artist,
2: right.
0: You know? Like, the one that always got me was Miranda Lambert, House That Built Me. Because that song just has a special meaning to me that I won't explain because it's boring. But I've always, like, how did she write this song? And that was one that I was like, it got to her through a friend, and the second she heard it, she asked if she could record it the next day.
2: Right.
0: She loved it. So I just always find that stuff to
2: like
0: be cool.
2: Music factoids are fun. Like, the newest one was Ella Langley wrote Choosing Texas with Miranda Lambert.
0: Yeah.
2: All because of, like, a random saying.
0: Yes.
2: It was crazy.
0: Ah, I love this kind of stuff. And maybe you didn't find this one interesting. That's fine. I'm getting tougher skin as the time goes on.
2: Are
0: Brian.
2: You?
0: Well... about something.
2: It's from the ankles up. It's slowly working its way.
0: My feet, tough as hell.
2: Tough as nails. Everything else, soft.
0: Anyway, if you didn't find this one interesting, my bad. I'll have another one for you tomorrow, and then but then I'm going on vacation, so you get a break from... Actually, no, you don't get a break from this, because we're going to play them while I'm gone, too.
2: Oh, come on.
0: We're going to keep beating you over the head with these facts, and if you don't like it, fine.
2: Maybe that...
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5: 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MnDOT is seeking public input as it begins the Highway 210 Corridor Study, which will evaluate transportation needs and opportunities along Highway 210 between I-94 in Fergus Falls and U.S. Highway 71 in Hewitt. The study will identify long-term opportunities to improve safety, mobility, and connectivity for corridor travelers. MnDOT project staff will attend the West Otterto County Fair July 15th through the 18th to share information, answer questions, and gather public input. 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For KBRFRadio.com News, I'm Derek Sidian. 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
7: Today's Best Country, KJ Country 96.5 weather forecast for today. Kind of nice, partly sunny, 81. Tonight, 63 under a cloudy sky and a very slight chance of rain. A slight chance of rain as we kick off the weekend tomorrow with a high of 86. Sunny and 90 on Saturday and a carbon copy on Sunday. Then we'll head back to work on Monday with a partly sunny sky and a high of 91. That's your weather forecast on today's Best Country, KJ Country 96.5.
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10: 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And what's that, Nico? 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
5: 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At 6 o'clock, John Waller in Pelican Rapids reports 58 degrees with a high yesterday of 81. At 6:30, Michelle Overline of 10 Mile Lake reports 50 with a high of 75. The weather almanac for the state last year was a high of 82 and a low of 59. State record temps for the state was a high of 96 in 2021 and a low of 39 in 1915.
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4: Today's best country, KJ Country 96.5 weather forecast for today. Kind of nice. Partly sunny, 81. Tonight, 63 under a cloudy sky and a very slight chance of rain. A slight chance of rain as we kick off the weekend tomorrow with a high of 86. Sunny and 90 on Saturday and a carbon copy on Sunday. Then we'll head back to work on Monday with a partly sunny sky and a high of 91. That's your weather forecast on today's best country, KJ Country 96.5.
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0: up this early, you might as well have some fun.
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6: Good morning. I'm Jamie Dickerman of the Market Update on the Red River Farm Network. Grain markets giving back some of the week's gains as enthusiasm over recent Chinese soybean buying fading, weather forecast turning a little less threatening. VP of Zahner Ag Hedge, Ted Seifert, says the grain market backing away from the weather and demand premium that developed after the 4th of July.
7: You know, we had the flurry of, you know, Chinese news buying 5 to 10 cargoes a day for a couple days there. Market got very excited about China returning to the market. It's a much different look than what we had this time last year when they weren't buying anything. So we had been seeing renewed hope that, you know, hey, China's, you know, back in the market. This is great. I think now what we have is somewhat similar to what we had after the initial purchases after last October's meeting. This is expected. And, you know, maybe it's not going to be more than expected. And so, you know, that kind of sets in and then we kind of cool things off.
6: Cattle stabilizing this morning.
7: Yeah, really great comeback in the cattle complex yesterday. I mean, we were really kind of staring off into the abyss as far as the chart is concerned. We were looking at, you know, potential, you know, bigger downside breakout. And then we kind of saved it. We came back towards unchanged. Feeder cattle closed positive on the day. You had an outside sweeping reversal higher day in feeder cattle yesterday. So that was a start. But, I mean, keep in mind, we had, what, 7 or 8 sessions in a row, maybe more than that for live cattle, where we had been lower on the days.
6: VP of Zahner Ag Hedge, Ted Seifert. Reporting agriculture's business, you're listening to the Red River Farm Network.
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1: We want to say good morning to everybody listening in Round Lake, Minnesota, population 361. This is pretty cool because Round Lake was used for some of the scenes in the movie Loon Lake, which came out in 2019. It's about a man who tries to escape his grief by going to a lake in Minnesota, and while there, he accidentally disturbs a witch's grave, which starts a haunting nightmare. It's got a 4.6 on IMDb. Still a pretty big honor, though, for a town that covers 4.5 square miles, and that's why Round Lake, Minnesota, you get today's Small Town Salute!
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2: Today's Best Country, KJ Country 96.5 weather forecast for today. Kind of nice. Partly sunny, 81. Tonight, 63 under a cloudy sky and a very slight chance of rain. A slight chance of rain as we kick off the weekend tomorrow with a high of 86. Sunny and 90 on Saturday and a carbon copy on Sunday. Then we'll head back to work on Monday with a partly sunny sky and a high of 91. That's your weather forecast on today's Best Country, KJ Country 96.5.
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Tennessee's best country, KJ Country 96.5, Sugarland with Baby Girl. So Buddy XO smooching on some of us after Jelly Roll's divorce. We'll talk about it later. Here's Kevin Powers, KJ Country 96.5.

0: Saints this weekend. It's going to be nice this week. I'm putting it out there because there's a lot going on. We got a lot to talk about. Clay County Fair, Pelican Fest, Phelps Mill, Classic Ladies of Country at the Kirkbride. That's happening Sunday. That'll be cool. There's DJ at the Arcade on Saturday night. And Ashby Appreciation Days. There's tons going on this weekend. Good time, feeling good. Even Beeb's going to be attending the FIFA World Cup. I just found out that he was added to the lineup. Now, I'm not a big fan of his music, but it is kind of fun to see him in the news every once in a while. You never know what he's getting into. But anyways, I digress. Lots more to talk about it. We'll get into it later. I've got a Jelly Roll coming up. And speaking of Jelly Roll, we'll get into that later. KJ Country 96.5, happy Thursday.
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0: Today's Best Country, KJ Country 96.5, Rumor Lee Brice. 10:36 on this fine thirsty Thursday. I'm Zach Daniels. Hope you're doing all right today. Taking a peek at the weather forecast for you. 83 and sunshine. Loving that. Clear to partly cloudy tonight. 66 is the low. And a possible thunderstorm for Friday evening, but mostly sunny. And 86 as the high. Currently, we're sitting at 76. Now, I want to talk about Jelly Roll. I know we talked before that he recently got divorced to Bunny XO. But how's this for wild? It's still pretty fresh. And Bunny XO was just recently seen kissing up on reality star Dylan Wolf at Jelly Roll's bar in Nashville. And I don't know how Jelly Roll feels about that. He might be just totally cool with it because, you know, is what it is. You know, I don't know. They said they were friends and it was amicable. But could you imagine just like, yeah, let's go to the X's bar and, you know, take the date there. I don't know about that. Anyways, we got more to talk about and a couple great contests going on. 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I got Jason Aldean coming up for you. KJCountry965.
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Don't tell on me, Jason Aldean, 1043 and 76 out. Boy, oh boy, let's keep it going. Here's Josh Ross, KJ Country 96.5.

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1: Today's best country, KJ Country 96.5. That was Whiskey and Rain by Michael Ray. I'm Zach Daniels. Hitting all the wrong buttons this morning. Feeling pretty good, though. It got 76 is the current temp. The high of 83, mostly sunny and warm. 10:51. And I have got our news director from the KBRF newsroom in here, Derek City. And Derek, how are we doing today?
2: Doing pretty good.
1: I am I'm feeling good today. A high energy. I told you earlier on. I think it's the well-rested and good coffee I had this morning. But I got a trivia question for you this morning, if you're ready for it.
2: I'm ready.
1: Which country was margarine created?
2: What country was margarine created in?
1: That's kind of a left fielder for you. The origins of margarine. What country?
2: I'm trying to think back to my spelling bee days, think if I could think of a country of origin for the word itself. And I'm falling flat today.
1: France.
2: See, I wanted to say France, but I was like, nah, they love their butter too much.
1: Margarine. Yeah. Anyways, what's happening in the news today, Derek?
2: Well, Zach, the Henning Transfer Station will close early at 11:30 tomorrow morning and will remain closed Saturday while paving work is completed at the new site. Residents who need to drop off waste during the closure can use the Northeast Transfer Station near New York Mills or the Battle Lake Transfer Station as alternatives. The Henning Transfer Station will reopen during regular hours the following week. Minnesota is among five states that have reached a settlement with farm equipment manufacturer John Deere over farmers' right to repair their own machinery. The agreement requires Deere to give farmers and independent repair shops access to the same diagnostic tools and repair information used by its authorized dealers for the next 10 years. State and federal regulators alleged the company's repair restrictions limited competition and increased cost for farmers. Deere denies any wrongdoing, but says the settlement reflects its commitment to expanding customer access and repair options. The agreement still must be approved by a federal judge. For KBRFradio.com news, I'm Derek Sidian. Get more news at KBRFradio.com. 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
3: Good morning and welcome to the Red River Farm Network. My name is Toby Nason. This is your market update starting out. Grain markets gave back some of this week's gains this morning as enthusiasm over recent Chinese soybean buying faded and weather forecasts turned a little less threatening. VP of Zahner Egg Hedge Ted Seifried says the grain markets is backing away from the weather and demand premium that developed after the Independence Day holiday.
4: You know, we had the flurry of, you know, Chinese news buying five to ten cargoes a day for a couple days there. Market got very excited about China returning to the market. It's a much different look than what we had this time last year when they weren't buying anything. So we had been seeing renewed hope that, you know, hey, China's, you know, back in the market. This is great. I think now what we have is somewhat similar to what we had after the initial purchases after last October's meeting. This is expected. And, you know, maybe it's not going to be more than expected. And so, you know, that kind of sets in and then we kind of cool things off.
3: In livestock, cattle futures are attempting to stabilize after several sessions of selling pressure.
4: Yeah, really great comeback in the cattle complex yesterday. I mean, we were really kind of staring off into the abyss as far as the chart is concerned. We were looking at, you know, potential, you know, bigger downside breakout. And then we kind of saved it. We came back towards unchanged. Feeder cattle closed positive on the day. You had an outside sweeping reversal higher.
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0: is 11:19 as we cruise into a lunchtime on this fine Thirsty Thursday. I love that. Thirsty Thursday. It's currently 76. 83 is the high. Sunshine and warm today. Clear skies to partly cloudy and humid tonight. 65 is the low. And for Friday, 86. Humid and a stray evening thunderstorm possible. So, are you a fan of Shark Tank? I was kind of like watching that, you know, and seeing these different businesses that are trying to, make it. And they get to go on there and do the stuff. But it's returning this fall for season 18. And Mindy Kaling, and this one might interest you, Mr. Beast from YouTube, and former NFL J.J. Watt are going to be co-hosting with the regular Shark Tank seniors members for the show. Kind of interested to see what Mr. Beast has to say and how that's gonna present on the show. Other stuff happening in the realm of TV. Jennifer Beals is cast for a regular in NCIS New York alongside good old LL Cool J and the rest of the cast. So that ought to be interesting. Now, that's a tough one for me to get into. I catch a few episodes here and there when I stop by my brother's house. He always seems to be watching that stuff. And I just don't get into crime TV. All that, it's just not my bag. I like to keep it light, keep it fresh. And I'm more of a fantasy and sci-fi person, as well as like a good comedy or action, all that. Anyways, I digress. Did you know it's Fred Savage's 50th today? Yeah, good old Wonder Years. Take you back to a little nostalgia. Anyways, got lots of great stuff happening this weekend as well. I think the Clay County Fair is actually getting underway today through Sunday. And I'll actually be there tomorrow for a live little remote. I'll be talking about different things happening at the Clay County Fair. That'll be tomorrow from 3:30 to 6:30. Chris Young coming up for you. 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

Today's best country, KJ Country 96.5 on now. Chris Young, love that tune. That's about 11:30. It's still about 76 out. Let's keep it rolling. Here's Ride, Ride, Ride.

0: Today's Best Country, KJ Country 96.5, Morgan Wallen and Posty with I Ain't Coming Back. 11:37, Ed 76 out. Kind of hanging at that temperature right now. Supposed to be getting warmer. 83 is a high today. And dropping down tonight, 65, clear skies. And tomorrow, we should have 86 as the high. So, did you know that today marks a kind of a special day for anybody that's a fan of boxing? Back in 97, Mike Tyson banned from the ring and fined $3 million. You know the story. Everybody should know the story. Yeah, he bit Evander Holyfield's ear off. Yes, that was today, back in 97. Well, so there's a wild story I wanted to share with you of a guy that was charged with arson. Now, get this. Why was he charged with arson? And this is where things take a weird turn. Charged with arson, a 36-year-old Fort Wayne man faced felony arson charges following a bizarre and quite disturbing incident. His name, Christopher Pedden, allegedly used a kitchen knife to sever his own genitals in a garage around 2 a.m. Yep. Chopped off the old huevos rancheros and poured gasoline on them, on the dismembered organ, and set it ablaze. Yeah. And the fire department responded to the garage while police simultaneously dispatched to reports of a stabbing nearby. Initially, he told officers he'd been stabbed downtown and later admitted in the hospital that he'd been dishonest and confessed to the self-inflicted act. Yeah, investigators found the gas, four lighters, and a kitchen knife at the scene. And he could be facing up to 12 years in prison. Yeah. Is that not the weirdest? Like, I've heard of some weird stories. But that is right up there in the realms of what I like to call Floridian weirdness. So, just crazy. Anyways, check out the contest on the Fergus Now app and KJCountry965.com website. 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

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Dierks Bentley with Gone. I'm Zach Daniels. Happy Thursday, Thursday. We're 15 to noon. Here's Morgan Wallen with Don't We? 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

0: Today's Best Country, KJ Country 96.5, where I come from, good old Montgomery Gentry. I'm Zach Daniels, 11:52 as we get close to noon. And I'm feeling good today. I think I've said that already. We got a high of 83. Taking a look at the weather forecast. Mostly sunny and warmer tonight. Clear to partly cloudy and humid with a low of 65. Currently, we're sitting at 77. Now, I've got Derek City and the news director from the KBRF newsroom in here. Derek, what's happening?
1: Well, a community project in Pelican Rapids received a major boost this week with a $25,000 donation from ARVIG. The contribution will support the transformation of the city's former Congregational Church into the Bridge Center, a multi-purpose community hub designed to serve residents of all ages. Plans for the Bridge Center include a licensed community kitchen for entrepreneurs and community gatherings, an event space, a family resource center, and a permanent home for youth programs. Construction is already underway on the building's upper level, which will house the event space. Fundraising continues for the lower level, where the shared kitchen, youth center, and family resource center will be located. Bridge Center project manager Celeste Coppa says the donation comes at an important time as construction moves forward, bringing the organization one step closer to creating a community hub that will serve Pelican Rapids for years to come. For KBRFradio.com News, I'm Derek Sidian. Get more news at KBRFradio.com. 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
3: Good morning. I'm Jamie Dickerman with Market Update on the Red River Farm Network. Grain traders continuing to look at weather and the hot temperatures. Midwest Market Solutions President Brian Hoop says export sales have been encouraging, but the weather is the big mover.
4: Forecasts are very hot for the rest of this week and into next week, probably the hottest temperatures of the summer next week. But then it starts to go back to more of a normal pattern. Additional rainfall, cooler temperatures, and that is what's got the market attention is that long-term forecast. So we'll have models come out, you know, in the mornings and at midday, again in the evening, and all these model runs can change price direction. If they flip back to maybe a hotter and drier period extending past next week and into the following week, that would be, the 20th or so of July, we can start looking at a possibility that we're going to see another run up in prices because that hot and dry conditions hurts corn during pollination, but it probably even hurts soybeans even more.
3: On the livestock side, weaker cash cattle trade, declining box beef, limiting the market's ability to move.
4: Yeah, it's a little disappointing that even today we can't find more upside strength or momentum or anything after a decent rally yesterday. We started off a little stronger, and then all that buying momentum has kind of faded. Yesterday we had a real strong rally off of our lows, about a $3 rally off of our lows into our closing bell. A little bit of follow through. Feeder cattle had an even bigger range.
3: That's Midwest Market Solutions President Brian Hoops. 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

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That was the Dixie Chicks in the Wide Open Spaces. I'm Zach Daniels. It is 12:24 and starting to warm up today. About 78 out right now. Here's Zach Top, South of Sanity, KJ Country 96.5.

0: Today's Best Country, KJ Country 96.5. Fixing drink, Chris Jansen. 78 out today, a high of 83. Tonight, 65 clear skies, and bringing on 86 tomorrow. Humid and a straight thunderstorm, I think, into the evening. I'm Zach Daniels. Happy Thirsty Thursday. We've got some sports action happening here on KJ Country 96.5 at 8 p.m. It is the, PBRA baseball. It's getting underway at 8 o'clock with a 7:45 pregame, and Mark's got the play-by-play call on that. And coming up after the break, Riley Green, KJ Country 96.5.
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0: today's best country, KJ Country 96.5, Love Somebody, Morgan Wallen. 12:48 as we cruise through the early lunchtime into the afternoon here this Thursday. 83 is the high, 65 is the low. Sunny today and warm, clear skies tonight. Currently 78. Now, there is a ton going on this weekend, just to name a couple things. I know tomorrow I'm going to be at the Clay County Fair from 3:30 to 6:30, and that is going to be an awesome time. I'll be sharing all the things going on out there tomorrow, but Pelican Fest is also this weekend, and lots of different events there. Phelps Mill Festival is happening Saturday and Sunday, and Sunday, Classic Ladies of Country at the Kirkbride Park. At Saturday night at the arcade in Fergus is DJ Blue Jay. And can't forget about Ashby Appreciation Days. Tons and tons of stuff going on this weekend. So whatever it is, got to enjoy it. Enjoy the weather, too. I'm hoping it stays beautiful all weekend. Don't forget, we've got a couple contests going on still for another few days. 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Lots of great contests going on all the time. I got Florida Georgia Line coming up for you. 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
1: 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MnDOT is seeking public input as it begins the Highway 210 corridor study, which will evaluate transportation needs and opportunities along Highway 210 between I-94 in Fergus Falls and U.S. Highway 71 in Hewitt. The study will identify long-term opportunities to improve safety, mobility, and connectivity for corridor travelers. MnDOT project staff will attend the West Ottertail County Fair July 15th through the 18th to share information, answer questions, and gather public input. Community members are encouraged to participate online by completing a survey and contributing to an interactive map to share how they use Highway 210 and identify opportunities for future improvements. For KBRFradio.com News, I'm Derek Sidian. 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

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Joe Nichols with Gimme That Girl. I'm Zach Daniels, and here's one by Luke Combs. This is Be By You. 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

0: Today's Best Country, KJ Country 96.5, Megan Maroney's Beautiful Things. I'm Zach Daniels. And if you haven't downloaded the Fergus Now app, I got to tell you, there's a few things you're missing out on, like news, weather, live sports streaming, closings and delays when the weather gets rough, and KBR presents Where to Eat, the food show hosted by yours truly and Dave Bishop. It's all right there on the Fergus Now app, and it's free to download. That being said, did you know today is actually National Sugar Cookie Day? I think I might have to actually find myself something to eat here. I skipped lunch. I've been just drinking coffee and water all morning and into the afternoon. But National Sugar Cookie Day, I might have to go get me a snack later. I got Old Dominion coming up for you. 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

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Break Up With Him, Old Dominion. Let's keep it going. 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

0: Today's Best Country, KJ Country 96.5, Ella Langley and Morgan Wallen, I Can't Love You Anymore. And that is what Bunny XO is saying to Jelly Roll and vice versa. And kind of weird that Bunny XO was caught, well, not caught, she was seen kissing up on old Dylan Wolf, a reality star. And get this, at Jelly Roll's bar in Nashville, of all things. It's a little distasteful, if you ask me. But I digress. I got Heart of Stone by Jelly Roll coming up for you. 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

0: Today's Best Country, KJ Country 96.5, Rascal Flatts, What Hurts the Most. That's it for me, Zach Daniels, peacing out. I am headed for the door, but don't worry, I'll be back for a Friday fun day. And I got some great music lined up after the break. Hardy, and can't beat that tune. That's a good one. It's got Eric Church and Tim McGraw on it, Luke Combs and more, and Chelsea V taking the hot seat, keeping things rolling. 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
1: 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MnDOT is seeking public input as it begins the Highway 210 corridor study, which will evaluate transportation needs and opportunities along Highway 210 between I-94 in Fergus Falls and U.S. Highway 71 in Hewitt. The study will identify long-term opportunities to improve safety, mobility, and connectivity for corridor travelers. MnDOT project staff will attend the West Ottertail County Fair July 15th through the 18th to share information, answer questions, and gather public input. Community members are encouraged to participate online by completing a survey and contributing to an interactive map to share how they use Highway 210 and identify opportunities for future improvements. For KBRFradio.com News, I'm Derek Sidian. 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
3: Good afternoon. I'm Jamie Dickerman with Market Update on the Red River Farm Network. Grain markets a bit back and forth today on the trade. Money Farm owner Allison Thompson says we ended the day mostly on the downside.
4: Yes, especially on the corn and soybean side. You know, we saw some bear spreading actually pop into, most notably on the soybean side versus corn. I think corn didn't have quite as steep a losses today just because we had wheat actually leading the charge higher. So that kind of helped limit some losses there, but overall, weather, I think, had a big part to do with it. They're thinking that ridge might be moved a little bit going into the coming weeks, maybe lowering some of the heat that we were talking about earlier in the week. And we also continue to get confirmations of some new China business that we were getting rumors of earlier in the week. So getting some confirmation by the rumor, sell the fact, seems to be more or less what we're kind of getting. But honestly, the close tomorrow is going to be the most important. Like you said, we had a very good rally earlier in the week. So just maintaining gains here as we close the week is going to be the most important. So tomorrow's USDA report should be supportive, especially given the quarterly stocks report and acreage report. I think we should see somewhat of a friendly report. We just need it to be friendly enough for the market to get back some of these losses that we've had here just over the last couple of sessions.
3: Cattle sharply lower.
4: Yeah, actually, some of them were actually had inside days of trading, you know, in the board. But honestly, the story hasn't really changed. We did have some pretty wide ranges, though. On the lean hog side there, too, we did have some follow through for yesterday's gains, which is constructive. So hopefully we're starting to see some lows getting printed there, too.
3: That's Money Farm owner Allison Thompson. Reporting agriculture's business, this is the Red River Farm Network.
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0: Hey, J Country 96.5. I'm Chelsea Valentine, and TikTokers are doing something. Oh my gosh, the next generation. Praying for him so hard. Okay, so you remember when it's so hot, what we used to do or what we would see all over the news, where people would try to bake cookies on cookie sheets in their car, right on the dash, or crack a frying egg and like fry an egg right there on the asphalt? I did that out in Washington, D.C. when it was 95 degrees. And then it was like 106. You were able to cook an egg. But now, TikTokers, the younger generations, are trying to cook eggs in skillets on the sidewalks. And that's what they're doing. And maybe, now that I think about it, maybe they're a little bit smarter than we are. Because now they can actually try to consume and not waste the egg versus just cracking it straight on the asphalt. Okay, why didn't we think of that? Anybody going to try this today? Cook an egg on a skillet on a sidewalk.
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0: KJ Country 96.5, Chelsea Valentine. We are just a few weeks away from the Stevens County Fair, August 14th, and I've got your VIP seat hook up. Sawyer Brown's going to be there, 80s, 90s country. He is awesome. And all you got to do is tell us online what your favorite Sawyer Brown song is. You know he's going to hit them all. He's also got the incredible Sadie Bass, who's going to be opening for him, a special guest. So awesome. So let's get you in VIP style. It's going to be a beautiful night. 7:30 at the Stevens County Fair, August 14th is when it all kicks off. Perfect time. Whether it's the races on, some girls do. 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

0: KJ Country 96.5, Chelsea Valentine. It's true. Opposites attract. Oh my gosh. So last night I went outside, let the dogs out, and it's a beautiful night. If I could live outside 24/7, I would. I really would. Even in the heat, I'd figure it out. I'd find a pool or a lake somewhere. But my husband is very much an indoors guy, wants the air conditioning, likes the dark. And I like sunshine, I like grass under my feet. And perfect example, last night, we have a little kiddie pool on our patio because I refused to pay the HOA $500 to use their rinky-dink pool. So in the kiddie pool, I found a little frog last night, and I thought it was so cool. So I just sat next to the frog on my little patio furniture while the dogs did their thing, and then we went inside. I told my husband about it, and the first thing he says was, ew. All kinds of kinds.
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0: Country 96.5, Chelsea Valentine. So, my bonus daughters, they have Abby's boyfriend, her boyfriend's little brother. He sells clothing online. It's called like Z-pop or something like that. I'm saying it wrong. Not K-pop, but Z-pop. And he sells vintage clothing online. And that got me thinking. All right, I'm getting closer to the big 4-0, which means that a lot of the staples in my closet, including like my Steve Madden leather print pumps, those are vintage. They're considered vintage. Anything that's 20 years or older in your closet is considered vintage. And so he wants some of my collection to sell, and the pieces that are in good shape. And I'm proud of that. But I just remember, I still have some of my mom's original cardigans from the 1970s when she was a flower child. And the reason I bring this all up is it's fashion day today, and I love it. I don't think I'll get rid of these pieces. I think it's worth hanging on to that good fashion.
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0: KJ Country 96.5, Chelsea Valentine talking about Fashion Day today. I mentioned that as I get closer to 40, a lot of my clothing in my closet is considered vintage. I still have a pair of Abercrombie & Fitch jeans from, gosh, from when I graduated high school, 21 years ago. And those are considered vintage. My girls are fighting over my clothes, and part of you makes you feel cool. You're like, oh. But then I remember asking my mom for stuff out of her wardrobe. She has a lot of silk scarves from the 1970s, late 1960s. She does not have any of your bell bottoms. I doubt I'd fit in them anyways. I wish she kept some of her shoes, man. So as we're talking about Fashion Day today, do you have anything maybe from your dad? My dad has cool bomber jackets from the 70s and 80s. I just think they're just so freaking sweet. Sadie just texted in. She's like, I actually have one of my grandma's poodle skirts from the 50s. Okay, Sadie, you're a little bit younger than me, but I still think that's really cute. And they really existed? Poodle skirts? Okay.
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Talked about it before. Age gap. Is love and age, are they just a number? Or do we need to respect age gaps? Let's get into it. Three songs coming up.

0: KJ Country 96.5 Chelsea Valentine, is age just a number? And our age gaps in relationships, are they cringy or does it not matter? My husband and I are almost 10 years apart. I met him in my 30s, though, so I feel like that wasn't that bad. You know, our maturity levels were almost the same. He could have been a little bit older and we'd be a little bit more level. The reason I bring this up, Bunny XO, Jelly's ex-wife, was seen making out with a 24-year-old. She's 46. And here's where it gets really weird for the people who are like, oh, I have a husband who's 30 years older than me. It's not a big deal. But here's the thing. She also has a stepdaughter, Bailey, who's 18. Just 6 years younger than this guy she was making out with. So when he was in kindergarten, her future stepdaughter was born. That's where it gets a little bit weird to me, because that can't feel good to the kids. Am I wrong? Text me, 218-332-0965. Do you know of someone with a major age gap in their relationship?
1: 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MnDOT is seeking public input as it begins the Highway 210 corridor study, which will evaluate transportation needs and opportunities along Highway 210 between I-94 in Fergus Falls and U.S. Highway 71 in Hewitt. The study will identify long-term opportunities to improve safety, mobility, and connectivity for corridor travelers. MnDOT project staff will attend the West Ottertail County Fair July 15th through the 18th to share information, answer questions, and gather public input. Community members are encouraged to participate online by completing a survey and contributing to an interactive map to share how they use Highway 210 and identify opportunities for future improvements. For KBRFradio.com News, I'm Derek Sidian. 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

0: 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Abundance of sunshine today. Isn't it beautiful? Tonight, dropping down to 65, partly cloudy. And we're looking at winds 5 to 10 miles per hour. Tomorrow, a high of 86. We're going to have intervals of clouds and sunshine, and it's going to be beautiful. That's your weather update brought to you by Fire and Ice Plumbing, Heating, and Air right here on KJ Country 96.5.
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0: KJ Country 96.5, Chelsea Valentine. I know that it's getting more and more expensive to feed your family. And I find myself so fortunate that majority of the time it's me that I'm taking care of. Well, my dogs eat a lot, but that's a different story. But when you have a lot of kids with you, it can get crazy expensive. So I love this hack. There's a mom who went to Dairy Queen, and she actually split one of the ice creams five ways between her and her four children. And I love this because it teaches portion control. Do you know how many calories are in their large blizzard? It's insane. So she split it up between the five of them. It cost her $3.89. Everybody got several bites of delicious ice cream, got their tasty treat, and went on their way. Now, the internet is divided over whether the woman is being too frugal, but I'm saying that this is awesome. This is how we were raised, where fast food is a treat, and it's way too expensive to be spending $50 on a family to go get some ice cream. So there you go. Save a little money.
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So my husband is definitely the gamer of the family. And my bonus daughters also love this game. Turns out it's going to be turned into a movie? Not that kind of frissons.

0: KJ Country 96.5, Chelsea Valentine. I was in shock when my bonus daughters started playing Call of Duty. I couldn't believe they were into that. Their dad loves it. And I know a lot of others who competitively played in Call of Duty. It's too many joysticks for me. It can be a lot of fun, but there's a lot that's going on. So now I'm even further shocked when the Taylor Sheridan, the guy who coordinated Yellowstone, he's going to co-write and produce Paramount Pictures' upcoming live-action Call of Duty movie. Now, it's either going to be highly pixelated or he's going to bring it to life and it's going to be magic. It's going to be released June 30th in 2028, so I'm guessing there's going to be a lot of special effects that they have to work out. The producers are aiming for a grounded military story that stays true to the game. I can't wait to see it if it's going to be more like a game or if they're going to try to bring the game to life. What do you think? Call of Duty, a movie.
1: 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MnDOT is seeking public input as it begins the Highway 210 corridor study, which will evaluate transportation needs and opportunities along Highway 210 between I-94 in Fergus Falls and U.S. Highway 71 in Hewitt. The study will identify long-term opportunities to improve safety, mobility, and connectivity for corridor travelers. MnDOT project staff will attend the West Ottertail County Fair July 15th through the 18th to share information, answer questions, and gather public input. Community members are encouraged to participate online by completing a survey and contributing to an interactive map to share how they use Highway 210 and identify opportunities for future improvements. For KBRFradio.com News, I'm Derek Sidian. 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

0: Hey, J Country 96.5, Chelsea Valentine. I hate to complain about summer. We only get a few nice months out of the year. If you can call four straight days of 90 degree heat and humidity nice, that's summer. But there are some businesses. I'm not just talking about, you know, people who are working outside, clearing trees and road construction. There are some businesses that literally, they can't take the heat. It's way too freaking hot. And I'm talking about bakeries. There are bakeries that are closing due to the heat wave. I also saw a couple local restaurants, especially ones that are doing a lot of fried foods. It gets way too hot in the kitchen. And or if they're outside grilling, they got to shut it down because it's too hot. But some bakeries are actually rearranging their hours so that bakers can still make these desserts. But then it's a matter of how do you preserve them when it's so stinking hot outside. I even saw a local ice cream company. They're serving their ice cream in to-go cups because it melts before you get home. Stay cool, y'all.
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0: KJ Country 96.5, Chelsea Valentine. Love me some Randy Houser. You know who also falls in that wheelhouse, so to speak, country music? Sawyer Brown, with hits like The Race Is On, Some Girls Do, Thank God For You, Betty's Being Bad. What's your favorite Sawyer Brown song? Let us know, because he's coming to the Stevens County Fair August 14th with special guest Sadie Bass, who is amazing. And we've got VIP tickets for you. You and a friend can score VIP seats to go see Sawyer Brown at the Stevens County Fair. Just let us know what your favorite Sawyer Brown song is right there at KJCountry965.com. Good luck. The fair will be here before you know it.
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Hey, Jay Country, 96.5, Chelsea Valentine. I just got the weirdest reaction today, mistaking my husband for my brother. We'll get into it. Come up, three songs.

0: going to need a beer, Riley Green. Chelsea Valentine on KJ Country 96.5. So I worked with my husband for many, many years, Chris Valentine. Adore him. We had a long-running morning show. He is just the absolute best. And we still do a lot of events together. And I had the weirdest interaction recently where a woman who had eyes for Chris, we'll just say that. She was a bit older. She had eyes for Chris, and she asked, she's like, yeah, I just started listening to country music. My daughter adores you, too. She's like, so you're brother and sister, right? Because you have the same last name. And before I could say anything, Chris goes, yeah, that's my sister. That is so awkward, man. I said, no, our wedding photos are still up on our social media. We just got married last fall, for crying out loud. I said, no, we're husband and wife. What the heck, Chris, you moron. Oh my gosh. Now, in the past, I've been confused as my brother's girlfriend when we used to hang out at bars together. I don't know what's worse. Man, now I gotta sit with that. Have a great rest of your night, y'all. Have you ever been confused for your husband or wife's sibling? How'd you handle it? Text me 218-332-0965. Have a great rest of your night.
1: 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MnDOT is seeking public input as it begins the Highway 210 corridor study, which will evaluate transportation needs and opportunities along Highway 210 between I-94 in Fergus Falls and U.S. Highway 71 in Hewitt. The study will identify long-term opportunities to improve safety, mobility, and connectivity for corridor travelers. MnDOT project staff will attend the West Ottertail County Fair July 15th through the 18th to share information, answer questions, and gather public input. Community members are encouraged to participate online by completing a survey and contributing to an interactive map to share how they use Highway 210 and identify opportunities for future improvements. For KBRFradio.com News, I'm Derek Sidian. 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

0: When you're cruising down I-94, kick us on. Just make sure you're buckled up. 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
1: 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Seeing mostly clear skies, eventually seeing some showers and thunderstorms moving through the area. We'll see that continue into Friday. 86 for Friday's high, 89 at Saturday, 92 on Sunday, 91 on Monday. That is your forecast on KJ Country 96.5.
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